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You are everything in their lives. And they cannot do anything without you.

Up north where the snow grows colder, I travel onward, across the border. Looked up a girl that I once knew frozen. I found that I was chosen to be the follower of the deity. 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For my body